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I say you look so fine that I really wanna make you mine. 4, 5, 6, come on and get your kicks. Now you don't know.

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I said you look so fine that I really want to make you mine. 4, 5, 6, come on and get your kicks. Now you don't need a

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1: Fellas, I'm ready to get up and do my thing. I want to get into it, man, you know. Like a sex machine, man. Moving, doing it, you know. Can I count it off? One, two, three.

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That baby talk, I like it like that.